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Gucci Man and Thun, catch me ballin' out of line. Did Tom Brady with the paper, I go Super Bowl, signed it. You signed Bowl, crazy running to the hundreds. I keep my neck and my wrist at least 100. Hood nigga with the money and they loving it. She got comfortable, she called me by my government. Pull up in the rows with the white seats. And pull off.

To a brand new episode of Shoreland Swing Tunes are here, let's go! Today we'll hit tracks by such artists as Alok, Shapov, Matami and many many others. The first tune of this show is our new track Trigger, created in collaboration with Shapov. Are you ready? Here

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Basically, there are two, the dum and the tak. On your drum now.